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0: 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Good morning, Radio Jambo.
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0: Hey, DJ Kolita. 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
0: 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Yeah. 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
1: 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Yes, based on recent legal development, it is possible to file for divorce almost immediately after a wedding in certain jurisdiction, notably Kenya. Kwa hivyo so
0: which
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1: 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No more than in a court of appeal in Kenya has deemed the previous requirement to wait for 3 years before filing for divorce in civil marriages as unconstitutional. Yes.
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0: 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Will you pay? 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
1: Yes. Grandma.
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1: Yes.
0: Na anahitaji 21.5 million ya surgery.
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0: Utalipa?
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4: 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Front row seats at 12,500 bob. But if you log on now, you may be lucky enough to get one of the very few and limited early bird tickets at only 5,000 bob. 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Grab yours now.

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0: 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Oh yes. Na Fry kwamba tuko pamoja. I see you Dixon my brother. 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SMS kibao. 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Yani tulikuwa mod yesterday na today. Good morning Radio Jambo. 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
1: 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So it was on December last year. 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
0: Yeah.
3: I have to fight for that lady.
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1: Okay.
0: Na amekuwa support kwa other moms ambao wamekuja baada yake.
1: Can you also do sign language?
0: Yes, I'm a sign language interpreter.
1: Oh, nice.
0: Yes.
1: Okay.
0: Na pia tuna sign language interpreter ambaye ana Kalimani.
1: Mm-hmm.
0: Jina lake ni Christine Nyawera.
1: Namuona.
0: Yeah.
1: Okay.
0: Yes.
1: So story yake ni gani?
0: The reason we came is in our advocacy.
1: Yeah.
0: This whole month of May is International Mental Health Month.
1: Yeah.
0: And on the first Wednesday of the month, it's International Maternal Mental Health Day. And baby going back is that this January, we lost one of our deaf moms.
1: Mm-hmm.
0: Ambaye tulisupport sana. Na divya mpaka sahi amekuwa akishikilia mtoto wake.
1: Mm-hmm.
0: And it was out of a miscommunication from the medical practitioner who attended her, and out of that we realized that there are very many gaps. Just the same umekuja hapa, I know umeshindwa mic yake iko wapi, you know, ile kitu
1: you expecting her to talk.
0: Yeah.
1: Yeah,
0: so that's the same way where medics will think, maybe a doctor will think, I have prescribed this medicine and she knows what she's supposed to do. So out of that, we lost one of our moms, and we realized that the awareness that we have been doing, maybe it's too small. And we agreed that we want to do it in a different way.
1: Okay.
0: We want to do a cycling event.
1: Mm-hmm.
2: Oh.
0: From Nairobi to Nyeri.
1: Cycling?
0: Yes. Creating awareness. Creating awareness within the county hospitals.
1: Mm-hmm.
0: And we will be doing this on 28th and 29th. Of course, because we'll also have wheelchair cyclists, we'll have different people with disabilities, so it may take like 2 days from Nairobi to Nyeri. And we'll also be communicating to the medics within this county referral hospitals within the Nyeri-Nairobi corridor. And then on 30th, we will have our summit in Nyeri, at Nyeri County Referral Hospital.
1: Okay.
0: So we are here to raise this awareness, to call for people to work with us, to partner with us, to support us, you know, the ways that you can.
1: Okay.
0: Yeah. And I know maybe if you ask her the questions that you may think she needs to answer, she can answer as well.
1: Okay.
0: Yes.
1: So, Naito Nani?
3: I've come here to, you know, create awareness of maternal mothers
0: and the struggles they go through. And she's just saying what we have said about the struggles the deaf moms go through. Sometimes you go to the hospital and you miss an interpreter. Sometimes
1: Kiswahili.
0: Wakati mwingine hakuna mkalimani. 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
1: I can tell we have the same here. This is?
0: Yes.
1: Oh wow. She's beautiful.
0: Asante.
1: Oh, thank you. This.
0: Yeah, thank you. Yeah. Eva, nafanya.
1: This.
0: Thank you.
1: Oh, yeah. It's actually interesting, by the way. Yeah. So, unachukua muda gani kujifundisha ku sign language?
0: Ukiwa na interest sana, nafika miezi 4-5 unaweza kufanya basic.
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1: Mm.
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0: Sasa asikii yoyote.
1: Oh, sorry. That was stupid. No, as in...
0: Boy. Is it, would I ask you, is it your first time to encounter a deaf person closely?
1: Maybe the second time.
0: Okay.
1: Yeah. 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But sija host a deaf person, yeah. Mm. Yeah. Yeah, it's my first time. And then let me ask you, why do you have to whisper? Ebongea.
2: It's called voicing. Ni kama vile.
1: Why are you doing that? See, uki
2: inakuja out of I think ukikaa nao sometimes you get the accent. Unapata accent yao. So, and also mouthing will help in the interpretation, because if nikiongea tu na ishara bila kuonyesha my mouthing, it's like ni kama ni language to play. 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
2: Itakuwa distraction.
1: I love you. Mm. Right? Mm. So, I will just tell her, I love you. Oh.
2: Amesema same to you. Same.
1: Like, okay.
0: Mwanzo.
1: Inaswag.
0: Mwanzo kabisa hiyo sauti unaona lips
1: so nikitoa sauti what happens?
0: Hakuna kitu ina happen. The only thing is I'll be very keen tuna change our language. What you asking in Swahili or in English tunaibadilisha kukuwa sign language. So yeye anasoma lips zetu ndio aweze kuelewa some words she can can read our lips.
1: Akisoma lakini amenielewa.
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1: 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Lakini project voice yako.
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1: So nikiongea Kiswahili atanielewa?
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1: No, but for real, how comes? That's quite strange.
2: It's in the brain processing, because unaona unaongea Swahili, mimi nina process it, alafu naiweka njia ishara.
1: Lakini why English and why not Swahili?
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2: So we just borrowed English because it's easier to, is the same as sign language.
1: Ni neno gani, ni neno gani anajua la Kiswahili?
0: Kwanza nataka kukuuliza
1: eh.
0: Maybe to help you understand where we are coming from, if I ask you what is your name, just exactly that, what is your name in English? 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
2: Jina lako nani?
0: Then add your mother tongue. 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
1: M A U. Oh, wow.
2: Or like those are alphabets.
0: Those are alphabets.
2: A-M ni
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1: S.
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1: S. S. A W E
2: 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So bila amefanya ame spell
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2: Nimempea sign ya, okay, ya hiyo ndo maana ameelewa. 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
1: and then
2: Jambo hapa. 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
1: Oh, that's nice.
0: Yes.
1: Radio Jambo. Oh, nice. 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
2: Ako 39. 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
2: Yeah.
1: So anafanya nini?
0: Hearing.
2: Ashai date. So before alikuwa na date hearing, and then mwenye alipatana naye ndo alipata naye watoto, lakini alikuwa deaf mwenye alisettle naye.
1: 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Are you scared?
2: Ako tu normal kama sisi. Ni vile. But atakuwa attentive kwa macho. Macho ndio everything. Yes, attentive on the eyes.
0: Yeah, naangalia.
1: I'm seeing you. Yeah. Well, anyway, it looks like it's interesting.
0: It is.
1: Yeah.
0: It is.
1: So, would you work for the deaf? Teach, learn.
0: Teach sign language.
2: Us or her. Yes, she would.
1: Okay.
2: She can do any work or every work that a hearing person would do.
1: Oh, yes. Nice.
2: Yes.
1: Disability is not inability.
2: Exactly.
1: Nice. Tukimalizia maneno kwa mwisho, mama.
0: Maybe kama vile tulivyosema, tuko hapa kusihi wa Kenya na wasikilizaji wetu kwamba they can support us in this walk, the cycling from Nairobi to Nyeri.
1: Oof. Is she going to cycle?
0: Yes, she will be in the team. Okay. 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
1: 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I didn't get your name, by the way.
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2: 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I'm an interpreter. I'm based in church, but she fellowship in the same church where I work. And my final remarks, because of my
1: church?
2: First time
1: Kanyari ngam
2: ni inaitwa PC St Andrews. That's where I work.
1: Thank God.
2: That's where I work, na kuka na ministry ya disability na pia deaf ministry. Kanisa za PCA na kwa ujumla zilianza kusupport ministry, kwa kuwa hao watu wamepata mahali pa they'll get spiritual nourishment as well as they have a community where people can fellowship together. Yes, but I'm very happy to be here. Kidogo Swahili ni ngumu lakini.
1: Uko sawa.
2: Yeah.
1: Mom. Mzee. Majina yako?
0: Mimi naitwa Judy Kihumba.
1: Okay.
0: Yeah.
1: Na majina yake?
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2: 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So hiyo ndo jina yako kwa deaf community. 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
1: 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And then thank you is?
0: Thank you.
1: Oh, thank you.
0: From your lips to the hand, but to the person you are thanking.
1: This is I love you.
2: Anasema usifanye hivyo, ufanye. 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Just do it. Move it on.
0: But depending on if it's one person you are thanking.
1: Okay, so
0: if you're thanking all of us, it will be thank you. Thank you.
1: Okay.
2: Okay.
1: Okay. Okay.
2: Tushukuru watu wengi
1: ndo nafanya.
2: Asante.
1: Like
2: you can do that.
1: I feel like I'm in Buckingham. Okay.
0: Welcome. That's welcome.
1: Welcome is this from
0: you
1: the heart.
0: To yourself.
1: And thank you is from the mouth.

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1: What makes Emory special is that it has very rigorous academics, but a community that is willing to support each other. People are always willing to study together and work hard together.
0: Learn more at emory.edu.
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2: Yeah.
4: With roughly 96 commonly recognized suburbs.
2: Suburbs ndio mita?
4: Ni suburbs ni...
2: Leafy suburbs.
4: Leafy suburbs. Organized across 17 sub-counties and 85 electoral wards. These neighborhoods range from high-density, low-income areas to high-end residential suburbs. With over 37 of them classified as flood-prone.
2: Ngoja, sasa, flood prone.
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2: 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Ni ngapi?
4: 37.
2: 37.
4: 37 of them.
2: Eh.
4: Aya, kuna ideal areas to live in Nairobi.
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4: Unaelewa?
2: Eh.
4: Kuna area high end, upper middle class, lower middle class, middle class,
2: na non class.
4: Kuna ingine tu wameachia hapo.
2: Oh, oh.
4: 37 neighborhoods in Nairobi that are flagged.
2: Yeah.
4: As ile sasa huku ukiisha lazima mtachotwa na maji. Hizi mtaa. Ni... In Nairobi East, the areas identified include Kiambio.
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4: Neighborhoods such as Mathare, Korogocho and Lakisama have been identified along the Mathare River.
2: Yeah.
4: Where dense settlements closely border the river banks. Aya, Nairobi CBD location around the globe, Gikomba, Isili na industrial area. 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
5: Experience wala inasikizwa. 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
0: Mm.
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2: Yes man.
5: Acha niingize hawa kai kwenye experience.
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7: Yes sir.
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12: 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You ask I, who is Rastafari? 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Rastafari is divine love. Well, is this surprising?
13: And since this is something that we have been given freely by God, let us also give it freely to our people.
14: Mimi nisingefyeka bangi. 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
0: Busi na Lion teke teke. 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
1: DJ Slim I.
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0: Magistrates.
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0: Adjudicators.
1: Yes.
0: Registrars.
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5: 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He made it. 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He's still running. 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He's run past the officials. He's run into the crowd. This is incredible. Obaga has left the stadium.
6: When you gotta go, you gotta go. 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
5: 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You miss it, you regret the rest of your life. Front row seats at 12,500 bob. 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
6: 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Because the Star circulates 100,000 copies. And why is the Star Kenya's boldest newspaper? 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That is 100,000 copies of Kenya's biggest and boldest newspaper. 100,000 copies in circulation. 100,000 copies of the Star, right there where you are. 100,000 copies of the Star, right there where you are. Grab a copy of the new, boldly reimagined and revamped Star newspaper. Because smart people read the Star.
2: Ikifika time ya mazungumzo, Kenya inatua hapa. 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
0: Congratulations mami. 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
0: Pole sana mami. Congratulations to you. 100,000 Kenyan shillings ni zako, shikilia hapo
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0: Usikate hiyo simu, karibu sana mami. 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You can win up to 300,000 Kenyan shillings inside the box. Sawa sawa, Star 2 #16#. Remember, this lottery is authorized and regulated by the Betting Control and Licensing Board, and it's not authorized for persons under the age of 18 years. Please play responsibly. *216# na ukikosa, by the way, inakuonyesha mpaka kwa box, inakuambia box iliko sufuri, ingine iliko 300 shillings, ingine iliko 17,000. You never know ni box gani utaangukia. Saa hii tu tukirudi hapa, 200,000 Kenya shillings mtu mmoja atachukua before the grand bonus nayo iende.

0: and licensing board, and it's not authorized for persons under the age of 18 years. Please play responsibly. *216#
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